0: technology. 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Dehydrated onion dip. You could buy a jet ski from a cell phone on a jumbo jet. TECHNOLOGY. It's the ultimate.
1: 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Geography. 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
1: 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Český rozhlas. I need to try one more time. I just swag this shit out. 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

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I don't know where I'm going, don't know my right away. 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
1: Switch phone numbers like clothes. Why you can't answer me? 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